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0: Lauryn Hill, Roberta Flack, Tony, Janet, Tierra Whack, Missy, Diana, Grace Jones, Aretha, Anita, Grace Jones, Helen Folasha, De Adu, Jilly from Philly, I love you, boo. Don't just stand there, get into it. Strike a pose, there's nothing to it. Vogue.
1: 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DJ Nick Music Maker. Mauro Tonello Music List.

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1: Sound is everything. It's the emotion behind music, the energy that connects people. True sound to me would be a basic sound wave, I suppose. I think the surrounding when you make music is also very important. This is why I love Ibiza. For me, the HD25 was always the ultimate headphones.
2: I got used to it to a point that sometimes I would even mix a record with it.
3: Musica Maestro.